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Is there very much to see there? And how much do I pay?

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everything's new. 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

protect, stick to it. Max out cars when my stress get too much. Five-star dish, but why take pictures? 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Look, hard to get next to her. Check the phone, she wanna get pressed to it. Press the gloves, try to offer more. Might decline your heart if you ain't like pressed to it. Yeah, IG for the so-and-sos. 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

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Only a fool maybe takes things for granted. Just because it's here today, it can be gone tomorrow. And I guess that's why I cherish you so much, because you haven't changed. Baby, you're still the same. You're just as sweet, you're just as beautiful as ever. You know, I'm a little old-fashioned. I guess you could call me a little traditional, because I love things to stay like they are between you and me. And that's one thing that you'll never in your life ever have to worry about me, if I'll ever change towards you, because baby, I love you. Girl, I love you. 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